Hey there, my name is Brant. Jesus said something, and for the longest time, I was like, what? Huh? And just starting, I think, to understand it better. I want to talk about that. So much more coming up, too. We're glad you're here.

0: You're gonna make mistakes. He doesn't expect you to be perfect. He's the perfect one. He just picks us up. Where would I be if I didn't have Jesus? When we get going.
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0: precious. Huh. This is an interesting survey here. It says 60% of people who are church people.
1: Okay.
0: Like regular church attenders. 60% say everyone sins a little, but most people are good by nature. These are regular. Everybody sins a little.
1: These are believers?
0: Yeah. Here's the thing with that. Uh-huh. If you understand sin to be like there's a list of a few really bad things. Mm-hmm. But that's not the way like the word is used, say, in the Old Testament. Mm-hmm. It's this kata. We talked about it on the air before. I don't know Hebrew, but I was learning about it. Mm-hmm. It means a failure to love people and God mm-hmm. in a way that honors his image. Mm-hmm. How often, really, do I fail to love people mm-hmm. properly or him? It's not just a little bit. I mean, it's not a guilt trip, but mm-hmm. just like, hey, we do have a problem. We have to learn to love him and people better.

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0: Okay, we're gonna try this. Yesterday didn't go so good. I'll be honest, but we'll try it.
1: A little bit of a struggle. Okay, yep. You ready?
0: Uh-huh.
1: And now a masterclass on joke telling with your instructor, Brant Hansen.
0: Oh, man, I gotta admit, I hate my job at the can crushing facility. It's so depressing.
1: Okay.
0: Right. Soda. It's soda.
1: No, I got it.
0: Pressing.
1: Yeah.
0: It's key telling this joke that you leave in that little gap there because it's soda.
1: Soda. Pressing. Yes.
0: So now, I also need you to know, as hilarious as that was, I'm not actually a pun. I don't actually like puns.
1: I know
0: that
1: you don't. That's
0: but I like clever ones. Like, I think that's a clever.
1: Because of soda.
0: Soda.
1: Yeah. And pressing. So depressing.
0: Yeah.
1: Would you concede that if you need to do all of this that we have just done, that perhaps it's not that funny, that you have the less unpacking you have to do, probably the no.
0: I
1: it's a master class after all. Yeah.
0: I think you're probably right.

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0: Jesus confused me. I did not understand it. He talks about, maybe you're familiar with this if you know some of the Bible, but he talks about how God will look at some people mm-hmm. and say, depart from me. I never knew you. Mm-hmm. I'm like, how does he not know? Mm. He knows everything. Mm-hmm. I mean, like, you don't know who these people are or mm-hmm. what? You don't know Bob is Bob yeah. and Mary's
1: good question.
0: Mary. Well, now I know in a knowing sense that when he's talking about knowing, it's an experience. Mm. Like, it's a deep knowing. If you want to get into like biblical, there's different levels of knowing things. Mm-hmm. And what he's talking about is this deep knowing. And I bring all this up to say, I'm asking God now, like, please know me, like, search me, mm-hmm. experience me, please know me. I want you to know me.

0: 218-927-2008.
1: This is so important to remember. You are a spiritual being. 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

0: Hey, thanks for listening. This may not be a favorite show of yours, our show here. It might be, it might not be. Mm-hmm. And it's okay. And we're just honored you're listening and everything. But if you hate, hate, hate us, I want you to know something.
1: Yes.
0: Scientists have done some tests, and they have found that radio waves, just by emitting radio waves, mm-hmm. it actually protects the Earth from excess radiation. All the radio waves that are being, you know, emanating from the Earth out into space,
1: yeah,
0: actually protecting you.
1: Oh, okay.
0: So it doesn't matter what we're saying. It doesn't matter whether it's, you know,
1: whether you like
0: it, you don't get it.
1: Particularly entertaining to
0: you. Doesn't matter. The point is, even at the lowest level, even if we're not entertaining at all,
1: right.
0: not informative, not inspiring,
1: mm-hmm.
0: at the very lowest level,

0: But we are protecting you from radiation just by being here.
1: That's a great
0: point. Just by doing stuff. Thank you.
1: Now, some would say they could remove us and put someone here that they actually like, and they'd still be protected.
0: Can you edit that out when this airs live? Edit that part. Edit that part. Anyway, we are... Let me pick it up. 3, 2, 1. We are...
1: Happy to be protecting you.
0: Happy to protect you.

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0: Hey, what's up? My name is Brant. Producer Sherry's here too. If you are feeling like just kind of spiritually dry, I don't know how else to put it.
1: Mm-hmm. I think we've all been there.
0: Totally.
1: Yeah.
0: I want to talk about that. Hopefully it'll be encouraging for you coming up.

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0: just in case, this may not be you, but just in case it is, if you're going through kind of a dry spiritual time or something, you just don't feel like you're growing much, you don't feel close to God.
1: It happens.
0: It totally does.
1: Yeah.
0: And I just want to encourage you, because I have to encourage me to do this, but just be faithful with whatever God's going to bring across your path today. That's it. And even if you don't get a rush of good feeling out of it, it's all right. Maybe this is a time of growing up, and that can be good too.

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3: 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What I thought was light turned into a blind spot.

0: 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I surrender mine.
1: Hey, just so you know, if you're new to the show, how to say, we're developing listener uniforms that are going to be required. These are mandatory. Everybody who's listening will have to wear one of these.
2: It doesn't matter how long you've been listening.
1: Nope.
2: You
1: you'll
2: just
1: get it
2: to tune in.
1: Delivered to your place.
2: So many people are waiting. You have been developing these for a very long time.
1: Okay, and we've had some setbacks.
2: Yes.
1: I've been very honest about
2: yes,
1: it.
2: You
1: and
2: have.
1: Our beta testers have suffered.
2: Sure.
1: Because of some of the electronics and stuff that I tried
2: May
1: to put
2: rest.
1: In here.
2: Sure.
1: However, I just want you to know, like, enough about the beta testers. Everybody's like, oh, what about the, oh, the more of them, what happened with the
2: yeah,
1: electrical
2: well,
1: thing?
2: Yeah, people want to
1: I like, they, these are people who signed a waiver. They knew what they were getting into.
2: It doesn't make it okay.
1: They know what happened to the last batch of beta testers.
2: And they still
1: they
2: said
1: know.
2: Yes.
1: Yeah, so, like, okay.

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1: We're just going to worship.
0: That's the idea.
1: We're going to be encouraged.
0: Giving, growing.
1: And we're just going to be together.
0: Together. 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

0: the author. Oh, we were talking about if you feel a little bit like just dry spiritually, sometimes you don't get an emotional something or other. You just kind of like it. That happens. Yeah. And something to also remember is if I actually obey God, I'm faithful with the things in front of me, and I don't feel anything from it, that's still love.
1: Yeah, it is.
0: Just like any relationship, you're not getting the good, warm feelings out of whatever it is, but you still honor this person. That's love. That counts.
1: Counts more than the feelings, I think. Like anybody can do it when you feel it.
0: Right, because there's a payoff.
1: Right.
0: But what if there's no payoff and you do it anyway? That's only explicable by love.

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0: Yeah, this is very hip, very cool right now. People getting lattes, not just normal lattes, but go ahead and order them out of an avocado.
1: What?
0: You get a fresh, like hollowed out half avocado.
1: And the latte's within
0: the avocado.
1: Do you eat the avocado afterwards? You don't know.
0: We've exhausted my knowledge on this. I just know it's hip.
1: Okay. It's hip to drink lattes out of avocados.
0: I'm afraid somebody's going to ask me why, and I don't know that either.
1: We're becoming very, very bored as a society.
0: I don't know why people are doing that. I just want to be hip and talk about the stuff that's like, going on.
1: All right. Well, you brought it up.
0: Cool,
1: that's
0: stuff.
1: Good.
0: Yeah.
1: That's all.
0: Yeah,
1: we...
0: they're having lattes out of avocados. Yeah, very hip, very cool, all that.
1: Thank you, ladies and gentlemen.
0: Very hip show you're listening to.
2: Should have been long gone now, yeah. Should them be living.

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My name is Brant. Producer Sherry's here too. Jesus is so genius as a teacher. I just marvel at it. One story he told, there's so much going on. I want to talk about the Good Samaritan story and stuff that sometimes we miss. Anyway, we'll talk about it coming up.

0: Hey, this is Becky, and I love to listen to Pulse while I'm working. 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

0: And the stories Jesus tells are so brilliant because there's so much going on in such a short space. Mm-hmm. Like, they're just so loaded, the economy of words. The Good Samaritan story, mm-hmm. probably familiar with this. All these people walk by, and then the Samaritan guy does finally helps. It's like Jesus is telling the story. Not just do we learn from this, like, you should help people. Mm-hmm. But also, wait a second. I don't know someone's interior life based on their outside appearance.
1: That is right.
0: Or their job. Because mm-hmm. you get the professional religious people, mm-hmm. they're going to stop and help, right? Nope.
1: No.
0: No, because their interior doesn't match their exterior. And then the guy you don't expect, mm-hmm. he's actually the guy who does it. Like, there's a lot to learn there.

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1: Talking with Diana here on the phone.
2: My family and I went canoeing yesterday.
1: Fun. So who were you in a canoe with?
2: My husband and my two daughters.
1: Awesome. Now, that can be just a word to the wise people canoeing this summer. That can be a relationship stressor.
2: Yes, it was a concern. And last year there were some ultimatums made before we could do it again.
3: I knew it.

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0: Yeah, you gotta watch it. If you're going canoeing,
1: I mean, that's a very fun summer activity, but I mean, there's a lot of relational stuff that can go south.
2: There's inherent issues.
0: Oh, yeah.
2: So what's the issue?
1: It's just, you just got different roles, like up front and back, steering and stuff like that. Like, control issues can come up with who's doing what.
3: And one of you is a talker and one of you is a thinker.
1: Right.
3: So there are some communication issues.
1: So you can escape. Yeah.
2: Ooh.
1: Right. Uh-huh. So you've got all the other relational issues will come to the fore over the course of the trip. Mm-hmm.
2: Okay.
1: And then the other thing is, if you have somebody up front who really likes to be in control, you can't steer from up there, and the person in back needs to steer based on what you're doing. Like, just paddle.
2: So the person in the back is not. I'm sorry, I've never done this. So the person in the back is not steering.
1: No, the person
2: just
1: in the back is steering.
2: Oh.
3: The person in the back needs to tell the person up front what needs to happen, because the person up front doesn't necessarily know.
2: Oh.
1: Yeah, there's a
3: and
1: lot.
3: And that's where our problem lies.
1: The person
3: lies.
1: In the back, though, might feel that the person up front should just paddle. The person in the back will worry about it. If you keep turning around and looking at the person in the back, they might be like, "We just if you just do your thing, you know."
2: I'm starting to see the problem.

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0: Yeah, I saw somebody posted this. It's pretty popular. It's like, Jesus just was here. I'm paraphrasing, but Jesus just said, everybody just love each other. Mm. That's what Jesus said. He came here. He just said, love. Like, that's not the whole story.
1: No, it's not at all.
0: It's better than that. Mm-hmm. He told us to love God because God loves us so much. Mm-hmm. And to love other people. Mm-hmm. But you can't do
1: the one
0: without the other.
1: Yeah.
0: We don't love like that. Mm-hmm. And it's not just love other people. I have to love God first to even have the resources to love other people. Mm-hmm. I can't just skip over that. It doesn't work. And humans have proven it doesn't work. Mm-hmm.

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2: Hi, this is Izzy, and this is a YFC Minute. 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
3: While on our long road trip, I noticed a lot of trucks hauling a lot of different stuff along the interstate of the Midwest. I saw trucks hauling Amazon and FedEx boxes, food, livestock, building supplies, and even a helicopter. 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You know, I think when we teach kids about our Heavenly Father, it's important to stress to them that having faith in God includes knowing that our requests or our prayers are indeed lovingly heard and responded to. Sometimes the answer is, metaphorically, put on the truck right away, and sometimes we have to wait, and sometimes the answer is no. But God knows best what we need and when we need it, and at just the right time, the delivery truck will arrive.
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I got heaven on my mind. 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

When Weekends Up North comes to an end and the kids go back to school, it doesn't mean that the fun has to stop. This September, get ready for Celebrate Minnesota. And this year on September 18th at the Ledge Amphitheater in Waite Park, it's Crowder.

0: This year at Celebrate Minnesota, a second night has been added with Toby Mac. 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

0: Hi, this is Felicia from Crosby, Minnesota. And what I like to do when listening to the Pulse is my housekeeping job at Camp Canoosin. 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

stuck inside a cloud. I've been swimming in my doubt. I've been sinking in a

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And Daniel met a lion because he chose to pray, but you shut the mouth of that lion, and he walked out the next day.

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1: 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Youth Through Christ is all about reaching young people everywhere to raise up lifelong followers of Jesus. Here's our director, Dale Kuglin.
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3: These nights, I'm just living in the reruns. It's a show called Everything I Should Have Done, but I can't do another one. 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

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When Weekends Up North comes to an end and the kids go back to school, it doesn't mean that the fun has to stop. This September, get ready for Celebrate Minnesota. And this year on September 18th at the Ledge Amphitheater in Waite Park, it's Crowder. Yeah.

0: This year at Celebrate Minnesota, a second night has been added with Toby Mac. I got heaven on my mind. 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
1: Hey, this is Mike Donaghy, and I want you to know that you are not alone. There's a safe place for you to heal and break away from your addiction.
2: I had so much social anxiety. I literally just could not bear to be in public without being drunk. At that point, I was drinking at least a liter of alcohol a day, and I went full throttle into my addiction. I had no idea who I was, and I had no idea the kind of stuff I was getting into. I'm incredibly thankful for Teen Challenge. I don't know where I'd be today without them. I'd probably be dead or in jail. That literally saved my life. And with God in this program, I finally have a purpose.
1: At Minnesota Adult and Teen Challenge, you'll find the strength to move forward, acceptance through lasting relationships, and the freedom to stay sober for good through the power of Jesus Christ. 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

It's Unspoken with Walk With Me on 104.3 The Pulse. Happy Friday. It's July 4th Eve, otherwise known as July 3rd. 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

0: Jervis Campbell Belief on 104.3 The Pulse. I'm Don, and here we go. It's 4th of July weekend, Independence Day weekend, and a lot of cities and towns doing parades and fireworks, and of course, we'll have a chance of rain in the forecast every day. Well, until Sunday. So nobody wants to do 4th of July parades on the day after 4th of July, you know what I mean? We can celebrate before, afterwards, no. But anyways, keep an eye on the weather. Keep an eye on Facebook to make sure your town, where you're planning on going, still is having your celebration. And know that if we can, we will be there this weekend. You can look at our Facebook page, too. We'll keep you up to date there. 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

104.3 The Pulse with Evan Egerer. That one's called More of You or Más de Ti. Hey, I'm Don. Thank you for listening to The Pulse this morning, starting your day with us. How about some more great music? We're in Collective now. John 16:33. He has overcome the world on The Pulse.

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104.3, The Pulse. John Reddick is new and holding on. Praise God. I'm Don, and as you're making plans for this weekend, you might know somebody in your family, your friend circle, that doesn't have any plans this weekend. And I love this reminder that sometimes the greatest gift you can give another person is simply to include them.

0: That's Homecoming with the Cost Given for us on 104.3 The Pulse. I'm Don Burns, and do you have plans for the 4th of July? I know The Pulse is going to be out and about this weekend. We've got the Fish House going all over the place, and so I'm not 100% sure. I would have to check Facebook just like you to make sure where we're going to be next and when. But I also know I don't know what's going on with my family this weekend. I just know they're making plans, and I just need to be told when and where and what time to get ready. You know what I mean? Because I'll be going. I'll be driving. But I have no idea what we're doing this weekend. Wherever we go, we're going to take the pulse with us. I got the app on my smartphone. We'll be listening in the car if we're driving somewhere. Hey, whatever's going on, make sure you take the pulse with you. We'll provide the great music for you. Like Kane, Living Water, it's coming up for you next on 104.3 The Pulse.
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That's Kane with Living Water on 104.3 The Pulse. I'm Don Burns. I remember the first time I saw this guy's name, it looked like Tammy Tope to me, but it's Tamita Pay. Here's Hallelujah in the Hard Things on 104.3 The Pulse.

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1: Hi, I'm Pastor Charlie Boltridge from Point Way Alliance Church in Baxter. 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

That's Cochran and Company with Stand My Ground on 104.3 The Pulse. I'm Don, and I haven't checked in the past 24 hours, but this was the latest from Forrest Frank. I mean, he releases music pretty quickly. But here's one of his newest ones. This one's called OK on 104.3 The Pulse. Lord,

0: Grace Runkle with Open Handed on 104.3 The Pulse. I'm Don, and do you ever do this? You see the weather forecast from one source, and you don't like it, so you go look for it on someplace else. I do that all the time, especially for this weekend. So I was looking at weather.com, the Weather Channel's forecast for us, and they're like, oh, it's going to rain for sure today. 60% chance of rain, if not more. I'm going, okay, I don't like that. So I'm going to go to the National Weather Service, and they only say a 40% chance of rain. So I'm going to stick with that forecast today. Look for a high of 85. Now, tomorrow, Independence Day, they say a 40% chance of rain, and the Weather Channel says 80%. So once again, we're going to stick with the National Weather Service. And both of them are good for Sunday. So whichever one works for you, that's the forecast we'll go with, okay? Whatever you got going on, stick with us because we do have the great music. New one from Switchfoot coming up within 12 minutes. 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

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It's called Beautiful Life on 104.3 The Pulse. I mean, they've been around a long time and they still sound great. This guy sounds good too. It's the latest from Chris Tomlin, How Good It Is on 104.3 The Pulse. How good.

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0: 10th Avenue North on 104.3, The Pulse. That's Letting Go for Dear Life. Eli Gabel, his new one right before that, called What a Year. I'm Don Burns, and maybe on Sunday morning you're going to wake up, you're going to go to church, or maybe you're away from home and not going to be able to go to church on this Sunday morning. Whatever you got going on, make sure you tune into The Pulse. I'm on from 8 to 12, and it's Sunday morning praise on The Pulse. Just some great music that you can praise along with, worship along with. Songs like Hillsong United. They've got a song called On Repeat, and we'll have that one for you coming up within 7 minutes. And coming up next, it's music from The Afters, right here, 104.3 The Pulse.
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1: 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Triple Play will be back on Monday. 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Every-

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0: Oh, love that song. God, I'm just grateful. It's Chandler Moore on 104.3 The Pulse. I'm Don, and today on the 104 Days of Summer, we have a cool prize this morning. And I think you're going to love this. 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And this morning, a little bit after 9 o'clock, we'll pick a winner. And the winner gets two passes to Nisswa Family Fun Water Park. That sounds like a winner right there. All right, so all you got to do to register is call in, name, and let us know what town you live in and what you love about The Pulse. That's all you got to do. You do that, you're entered into the drawing for two passes to Nisswa Family Fun Water Park. 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

104.3 The Pulse. We are messengers with faith, hope, and love. Good morning. I'm Don Burns. Happy Friday to you. Happy Independence Day Eve. We're going to play some great music for you. Coming up, Jamie McDonald's latest right now. It's Jeremy Camp. Here's Revival on 104.3 The Pulse.

0: You're gonna make mistakes. He doesn't expect you to be perfect. He's the perfect one. He just picks us up. Where would I be if I didn't have Jesus? When we get going.
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0: Man, that one will encourage you through the day, through life. It's Jamie McDonald. Just a great reminder. Ain't no way he's ever going to let you down. Ain't no shadow of a doubt that God's got a history of showing up for you. So ain't no way he's going to fail you now. Jamie McDonald on the Pulse. And more great music for you to sing along with. 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

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I've been wasting time chasing after false gods. What I thought was light turned into a blind spot.

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1: 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I'm Don, and this morning with 104 days of summer, the giveaway that we have going on, it's two passes to Nisswa Family Fun Water Park. And all you got to do to get registered is call in and leave a voicemail telling us why you listen to The Pulse. 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Number is 218-833-2778. 218-833-2778. Call and leave a voicemail why you listen to The Pulse. We'll pick a winner a little bit after 9 o'clock. 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

0: It's band Reeves with Outrun You on 104.3 The Pulse. And yeah, there are a bunch of parades and fireworks celebrations going on over the next few days, but there also is a chance of rain in the forecast until Sunday. So there might be a chance. Like, I know 104.3 The Pulse today is going to be at the Nisswa Parade. Last I heard. So we both got to check out Facebook to make sure this thing still going on today. But as far as I know, we're all good. We'll keep you posted. Just check out our Facebook page. 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

0: David Funk and Jen Johnson with The Blood on 104.3 The Pulse. Great worship song. And you can hear a bunch of great praise and worship songs Sunday morning with Sunday Morning Praise right here on The Pulse from 8 to noon. I'll be here and we'll have some great music. We'll worship along with the music together. Hey, coming up until 9 o'clock, you have the opportunity to get registered to win with the 104 Days of Summer. This morning, our prize is two passes to the Nisswa Family Fun Water Park. And all you got to do is call and leave a voicemail. Give us your name and where you live, what town you live in. But then let us know why you listen to The Pulse. That's all you got to do. Everyone who calls in will go into the drawing, all right? And we'll pick a winner after 9 o'clock. So all you got to do is call, leave a voicemail, 218-833-2778. That's all you got to do. Leave a voicemail while you listen to The Pulse with your name and where you live, all that good stuff. 218-833-2778. 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

0: David Leonard with Well Done on 104.3 The Pulse. I'm Don, and we're less than 10 minutes away from picking a winner for the 104 Days of Summer and giving away two passes to the Nisswa Family Fun Water Park. 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Everyone who calls in goes into the drawing. We'll have a winner coming up in about 10 minutes. 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

the Kingdom with Rescue Me on 104.3 The Pulse. I'm Don. I love this on Instagram. I saw this. Toby Mac Speak Life page said, maybe we should stop disliking people for what we've heard and be grateful that God does not dislike us for what he knows.

0: Carly Ann Taylor, Why Should I Worry? On 104.3 The Pulse. I'm Don. Happy Friday to you. Thank you so much for listening this morning. We know you have a lot of choices of what you could be listening to, so thank you for choosing to listen to The Pulse. And we did have a winner of the 104 days of summer, but that's all right. It keeps going. We're about a third of the way through. We have a lot more to give away. And matter of fact, Dave Wonders from 10 to 2 will have your next opportunity to win on the 104 days of summer. And keep listening because tons of great music coming up, including the new one from Megan Woods within 8 minutes and Colton Dixon up next on The Pulse.
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0: Megan Woods with Heaven down here on 104.3 The Pulse. We're coming up within 4 minutes, blessing offer. Right now it's Tarian. 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

0: Zach Williams and Wait For Me on 104.3 The Pulse. Ebeth Luna right before that and Making Waves. Hey, I'm Don, and yeah, it's 4th of July weekend, Independence Day weekend, and looking forward to celebrating our 250th birthday, country's birthday, this weekend. I've got family in town. And matter of fact, my family in town, my son, daughter-in-law, and grandsons are from Florida. And I am accusing them of bringing this weather with them because they have a chance of rain every day in their forecast. And I'm like going, you know, until you got here, we had a bunch of sunny days that were really nice. And now we have hot, humid days. And it's probably your fault. I know it's not, but I love telling them that anyways. Keep it here. We'll keep the great music going no matter what the weather's like, right? How about some Elevation rhythm coming on the way within 8 minutes? Ryan Stevenson up next on 104.3 The Pulse.
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0: Elevation Rhythm with Washed on 104.3 The Pulse. And that reminds me to remind you, coming up on Sunday mornings, whether you're getting ready for church or whatever you have going on, we have Sunday morning praise on The Pulse. Some great songs that you can worship along with. Songs like that one right there. 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We're coming up next. It's the latest from Bodie.
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0: That is John Allen, Keep on Finding on 104.3. The Pulse, Mac Brock helping him out on that one. I'm done. About time for me to get out of here. Dave Wonder is coming up next, and he has your next opportunity to win on the 104 Days of Summer. So keep listening for your chance to win right here on The Pulse. We're coming up next. It's music for you from Micah Tyler. His new one called Perfectly right here on The Pulse.
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The Young Escape in 10th Avenue North with Because of God. Good morning, and thank you for listening to The Pulse. It is 4th of July Eve. Oh, man, I'm so excited for the parade tonight and the parades tomorrow and fireworks.

works the next couple days. It's going to be grand. I've got some good tunes on the way from Thrive Worship and Lauren Daigle. Here's The Afters with New Day, New Life.

0: I love that you guys point out that little kids love singing along and just praising God in the car. Turn on the Pulse, say there's some funny little wholesome talk, or it's going to be some really good music where you can just stop your day and praise the Lord.
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Lauren Daigle with Let It Be a Hallelujah. You are listening to 104.3 The Pulse. Remember, I saw this on Facebook. It's worth sharing. We serve a manna from the sky, water from a rock, sea parting, sun stopping, bread and fish multiplying, fire breathing, lion's mouth shutting, storm calming, chain breaking, mountain moving, dead raising God. Guys, he is worthy of our praise. Let's give him the honor and the glory today. Here's music from Thrive Worship coming back.

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Coming up, we've got music from Peter Burton, Big Daddy Weave, and Unspoken. Here's House Fires with Rest on Us.

Peter Burton with So Long. 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Oh, man, guys, I got the big fireworks box. I didn't get the biggest. I'm not crazy. I didn't get the, like, you know, $300 set, big box set compilation, but I did. I spent $100. I know, there's better ways I could spend $100, but, you know, there is, I had this realization that my kids are getting older, and there's only so many more 4th of Julys where they're going to be, you know, not just with us, but like young enough to fully appreciate and have the excitement of kids and in enjoying fireworks. And there's also the fact that I'm a pyro. So I'd like to apologize in advance to my wife, Amanda. She does not love when I spend money on fireworks, but it's for the kids and a little bit for me. Okay, it's a lot for me, but it's for the kids. Here's Big Daddy Weave. I've just seen too much. 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

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Because you know what? If you're on the boat, if you're in the backyard, if you're on a road trip, you don't want to be away from your favorite music. 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Here's music from Davey Flowers, Oh But God.

Matt Maher with Gonna Be All Right. You are listening to The Pulse. Everybody is gearing up for the backyard barbecue, and I read a fascinating stat. Apparently, spending on food this year, $9.4 billion. Okay, so that equates to an average of $94 per person on food items for the Independence Day cookouts. I don't know if that's including, like, Friday, Saturday, Sunday, or just the 4th of July itself, but $94? How many brats are you eating? Are you serving, like, Wagyu steaks at your barbecue? That's ridiculous. I don't know how much we end up spending on our spread, but I usually do the brats, burgers, and some steaks. And I don't think we've ever spent $94 on the whole barbecue, let alone $94 per person. Maybe I'm just better at shopping than, or, you know, it's nationwide, so maybe there's more expense other places, but I thought that was pretty wild. Hey, what are you cooking up for your 4th of July barbecue? Let me know. 218-833-2778. Here is Phil Wickham with Running to a Runaway.

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Tasha Layton with Whispers on 104.3 The Pulse. Good morning and happy 4th of July Eve. We've got some Stephen Malcolm and Sean Rodriguez on the way. Here's the brand new one from Evan Egerer called More of You.

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Guys, I'm getting excited for the parade tonight. You know what? It's going to be a good night. It's going to be a good day tomorrow. And just a reminder, if you're spending a lot of time outside, you know, on the barbecue or watching fireworks, whatever, make sure you're hydrated. Make sure that you're using sunscreen. Even if it's cloudy, you know, you can still get sunburned. Just make sure you're applying that SPF 30, right? Find some shade and, of course, dress smart. Wear that lightweight, light-colored clothing and hat. And enjoy your 4th of July weekend. It's going to be a good time. Here's Sean Rodriguez, Just Like God, on 104.3 The Pulse.

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If you say, Alexa, play WZFJ The Pulse, it'll pull up The Pulse stream. 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And if you like what you're hearing, we encourage you to download the app so that you've got it wherever you call home. 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That's great. 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Well, you can go to our website, thepulse.mn, and we've got a link right on the homepage. You scroll down a little bit, or on the About tab. And it's pretty straightforward. It does not, you know, have all kinds of bells and whistles, but you can stream us really, really easily. 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So whether you're local, whether you're a guest, we're glad you're here, and encourage you to get that app on your phone. Coming up, we got more great music with a message. We've got some George Bandera and Sanctus Real. Here's Josiah Queen with I'll Fly Away.

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Sanctus Real with All Along. Hey, friends, we have got a parade tonight. We've got fireworks tonight. And I'm going to give you the kind of the rundown on all of the 3rd and 4th of July happenings coming up right after a few songs. Here's George Bandera, Not Even Once.

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Hey, it kicks off tonight. Nisswa, we are going to be seeing you at 7 o'clock going down Main Street for the Freedom Days Parade. And then tonight, in both Nisswa and in Pequot, there are fireworks. Get excited for that. I love blowing stuff up. It's what the Founding Fathers would have wanted. Tomorrow, we are going to be on parade in Crosby and Ironton. That starts at 11 o'clock, kind of by High Wheel is the beginning of that. And it runs all the way down through Ironton and then through Crosby as well. Love that parade. A little bit on the long side, but it's a good one. That kicks off at 11. Pequot Parade, we are not going to be in this year, but if you're in the Pequot area, that is at noon on Patriot Avenue. And then in the evening, 6 o'clock, we are going to be in Brainerd for the parade and for the 4th of July in the evening. Lots of different places are doing fireworks. We've got Crosby, Cross Lake, Gull Lake, and Brainerd all have fireworks displays. If you want a list of those parades and fireworks, check out our Facebook page, facebook.com/thepulsemn. Here's Jamie McDonald with Won't Let Go.

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104.3 The Pulse. That is Dan Bremnes reaching for the light. Good afternoon. Guys, we've got our 104 Days of Summer giveaway coming up in about 8 minutes. And I'm giving away a 2 passes to Nisswa Falls Mini Golf. Nice. Okay, so how do you win these? Well, I'll let you know coming up in 8 minutes after Natalie Lane and the brand new one now from Switchfoot. This is called Beautiful Life.

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Natalie Lane with The Long Way on 104.3 The Pulse. Today, day number 40 of our 104 days of summer. And if you are just now visiting the Brainerd Lakes and you're hearing about this, what's 104 days of summer? I'm glad you asked. We celebrate summer all through from Memorial Day to Labor Day. We have amazing giveaways from dozens of local area businesses. And they provided gift cards and passes. And I've got two passes to Nisswa Falls Mini Golf that I'm giving away to someone right now. And all you got to do to be in the running for these passes is you need to call or text us at 218-833-2778 and leave the message, Happy Birthday, America, right? It's the 250th, so you got to wish America a 250th. Happy 250th birthday. Now, you can leave a voicemail to say that, or you can leave a text message. I don't care. Somebody who leaves us that message, Happy Birthday, America, or Happy 250th, you are going to be in the running for this prize. I'm going to draw a winner coming up in about 6 or 7 minutes. So you got some time. If you're driving, please pull over and call or text safely. Sound good? Here's music from Tyler Philip Ratcliffe, This Little Light of Mine.

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Eli Gabel with What a Life on 104.3 The Pulse. Hey, big shout out to everybody who texted us and left voicemails with their happy birthday, America. Guys, we are selecting a winner. If you don't hear back from me, I'm sorry you didn't win, but no worries. I mean, we've got a lot of summer left and more great prizes on the way. I wish I could give you all prizes. Unfortunately, we just don't have that much prizes to give away, but we do have dozens and dozens more. Here's music from Poets and Prophets. 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

0: Joseph O'Brien with ICU on 104.3 The Pulse. We are getting ready to celebrate. Coming up tonight at 7 o'clock is the Nisswa Parade, and it is going to be a blast. Nisswa Parade's one of my favorite parades for the 4th of July. It's jam-packed full of people, and it seems like everybody is in a really good mood. That is at 7 o'clock tonight. Now, a couple of new things with the parade. There is a change to the parade route. Parade is going to start at the corner of Poplar Avenue and then travel south through downtown Nisswa. So there is an extended viewing area, so it's less packed in downtown. Also, please note the Roy Lake connection to Poplar Avenue will be closed for the sake of the parade lineup. So if you turn on to Roy Lake connection, you are going to be rerouted back to the highway, so don't do that. Also, no downtown access from Poplar Avenue during the lineup. They close, basically, Roy Lake connection on down, so unless you're a parade float. So those roads back there get a little bit of narrow when you have all the parade floats and you've got the backed-up traffic and everything else. So just my advice, don't go that way. Just come into the regular part of downtown and, kind of from the south side or from the middle of things and get ready for a great parade. It's going to be a good time. Lots of candy, lots of jubilation to be had in Nisswa tonight. Of course, tomorrow we are going to be in the Crosby Ironton Parade at 11, and then we are going to be in the Brainerd Parade at 6 o'clock tomorrow. So hope to see you there. Here's Cochran and Company, Money Can't Buy.
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Ben Fuller, But the Cross, 104.3 The Pulse. Got some Jeremy Camp and Jay King coming up. Here's Maverick City Music with Gyra.

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Jeremy Camp with Revival. 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Hey, whenever you hear new music that you are not familiar with, if we neglect to mention the artist or the song name, and you just got to know so you can add it to your playlist, want to encourage you to go to our website, thepulse.mn, and use a special tool we have created for you called What Was That Song? What Was That Song logs everything that we've played going back 7 days. So if you know, oh, it played on, you know, Thursday morning and, you know, the general time, you can go on to What Was That Song and kind of pick it out of the lineup there. And it's really useful because guess what? We're adding new music just about every single week. Here's music from J. King. 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
3: 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While clearing out a closet, I found a box of report cards from grade school. 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And even though it was many, many years after the fact, I found myself feeling rather defined by my second grade teacher. I was taken aback on how it made me feel. So here's a question for you. Who's defining you? 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That's who really defines us.
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0: Sam Wesley with Living Water on 104.3 The Pulse. Happy 4th of July Eve. We've got some music from Sarah Kroeger, Torrin Wells, and Pat Barrett coming up. Here is a brand new one just added to the playlist this week from Stephen Stanley featuring Colton Dixon. It's called Idols.
1: I've been wasting time chasing after false gods. What I thought was light turned into a blind spot. I got what I want. Now I'm empty-handed. What have I become? Now I think it's time.

0: 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I surrender mine.
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Pat Barrett with I've Got a Fire. You are listening to The Pulse, and I am excited for fireworks tonight. It's going to be good. I really like watching fireworks. I also like lighting off fireworks in my backyard. But I've got two dogs, and they don't love fireworks as much. Just as a gentle reminder, make sure that, you know, you have proper identification on your pets and that you've updated any kind of, you know, that you can log in and update the location for like the microchip stuff. Pets love being in quiet, secure rooms. That's going to reduce the anxiety that fireworks can cause. And also, you know, foods and firework debris and, you know, some of that stuff can pose a health risk to pets as well if they, you know, eat that or whatever. So I hope you have a healthy and fun 4th of July, and also make sure that your pets are safe and have a healthy 4th of July. There are more pets that run away on 4th of July than any other day because they hear that big scary noise and they panic and they bolt. So make sure that they are safely secured and that they are in a, you know, kind of a calm, quiet setting in your house. And also, somebody suggested this. I thought it was really smart. Have an updated photo of your pet. A visual aid is really helpful. If your pet is lost at any point, you can, you know, share that, post that. So if you don't have a recent photo of them, take one so that in the event that they do make an escape act, that you're able to have an updated picture of them. Coming up, music from Ren Collective and Sarah Kroger. Here is Torrin Wells.

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0: Phil Wickham and Crowder with It Really Is Amazing Grace. Good afternoon. Thanks for listening to The Pulse. Got a new one from Ren Collective called Evergreen, and I would love Chris to introduce it.
1: Hey, this is Chris from Ren Collective. Evergreen is a song that's all about those moments in life where you're spiraling, where you feel like you're spinning out of control. I think we all have those seasons where we feel like we lose our North Star for a second. And the reason why I think that's okay is because God actually never does. And it's not so much about how faithful we are, but it's about how faithful He is. And it doesn't matter what season we're in, God is evergreen in every single season. And that's what the song is all about, just a celebration of how good God is no matter what.

0: day.
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Brandon Lake with The Author. Good afternoon and happy 4th of July Eve. We've got some more great tunes for you from Patrick Mayberry, CC Winans, and David Leonard. Here is Forrest Frank with Never Get Used to This.

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Patrick Mayberry with Anybody Else. Hey, good afternoon, friends. Very excited to see you tonight on Parade in Nisswa. The Nisswa Parade is kicking off at 7 o'clock. You'll want to get there early enough to get parking and get your spot, because I'll tell you what, without even being there, I can tell you people have already staked claims to spots along the parade route. It's a busy one, but it's a good one. So join us tonight in Nisswa for the Freedom Days Parade. And then tomorrow, we are going to be in Crosby-Ironton at 11 and on in Brainerd at 6 o'clock for some more parade fun. Coming up, more great music with a message. Here's Strings and Hearts with Honeydew, Praise the Lord.

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Good afternoon and happy Friday. Welcome to the Brainerd Lakes area. My name is Chaz Louder. We are so thankful that you're here. Welcome to God's country, the Brainerd Lakes area. Nothing like it. Lots of incredible sights and an incredible radio station to give you hope and encouragement and some more joy this weekend. Helping you do that, we got Rachel Purcell coming up this hour. We got Josh Baldwin. Well, we've got Matthew West, and we've got, oh my goodness, Jervis Campbell and so many others. But we're kicking things off. The new song from Edith Luna. Here's Making Ways on 104.3, The Pulse.

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I'm Chaz Lauder. Welcome to the Brainerd Lakes area. As much as we complain about the same old, the routines, we sure lean on them. The routines, the distractions, the doom scrolling, our finances, even our relationships. We lean on these things, but these things won't hold us up when life gets heavy. When stress arises, we lean on something naturally. Make sure what you're leaning on will support you.

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1: 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I'm Chaz Louder. Take note, this would be an amazing, fun factoid for a future 104 Days of Summer trivia. It's not going to be the one for today because we're not doing it today, but I just read that in the Library of Congress, there are over 3,000 distinct versions of the song, proving yet again, it doesn't have to be new to be good.

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It was a couple years back that the Afters came to the Rural Fest. And man, oh man, what an incredible set. Lots of energy. And every year there's something special that happens at the Rural Fest. This year, it's Josh Wilson and Chris Tafari and Rare Breed and Andrew Rip and Sanctus Real and a lot more. 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

104.3, The Pulse. In a busy week, sometimes we forget just how much these little things that come out of us every day make a difference. I'm talking about our words. Our words matter. There's words that you've been hanging on to for years, and unfortunately, some of them are good and some of them are not so good. So as we wrap up the week, as we are getting into a holiday weekend, let's bless some people that are around us. Let's speak some Jesus into their life. Let's speak some hope into their life.

0: 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Today, we'd like to thank our friends Andy and Lindsay Moritz, who are taking care of this half day of broadcasting. Andy and Lindsay are sponsoring this day to celebrate their daughter Mackenzie's birthday as she turns 13. Happy 13th birthday, Mackenzie! And thank you so much, Andy and Lindsay. 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

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I'm Chaz Lauder. Sometimes I'm really thankful for large capacity on my phone. My kids make fun of me because they're like, Dad, you don't erase pictures. I'm like, yeah, I don't erase pictures. I let my phone fill up and warn me that my capacity is coming to an end. And it's fun because you have like a couple years of pictures. You can look back and see something that you normally can't see. You can't see how you've grown. You can't see the changes that have happened. But think about this. If you have a high capacity in your phone and you scroll back all the way to the beginning, think of what you would tell yourself 2 years ago or 3 years ago if your phone's that big, or what you would tell your kids. Sometimes we just keep on moving forward. We forget. We got to pause and celebrate the victories that happened along the way that, well, we didn't even realize.

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1: Calling out of nowhere, Father, are you out there? I've been feeling kind of scared.

Let's go. Getting into the 3 o'clock hour, and it's a good one. Music from Matt Maher, Chandler Moore, new song from Lloyd Nix. And we have got to close out the week getting into the Word together. So grab your Bible as Peter Burton gets things started. 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
1: Used to wonder what you thought of me. Were you watching so distraught with me? Did I mean anything to you? Did I matter? Did I move you? And all my questioning and wondering, and all the doubts that I was harboring.

0: Thanks for hanging out today on 104.3 The Pulse. We start the week this way. We close the week this way. Really, really bookend the week. It's the word sandwich. We're going to get into the word together. And this is really a covering. I think about that every day. You know, we're under attack, and this is part of our shield. There's this passage in Ephesians talks about putting on the full armor of God. Well, how do we do that? We get into the word every day. We suit up, and we're going to close out the week that way. Three more songs. So grab your Bible. If you don't have one, download one. And if you can, get a friend to join you. There's something for us today. Let's discover it together.
1: Should have been long gone now, yeah. Should them be living

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All right, let's get into God's word together from verseoftheday.com. We're in the Old Testament, the book of Proverbs. This is 14, verse 34. It says, righteousness exalts a nation, but sin is a disgrace to any people. That's Proverbs 14, verse 34. As you hear that passage, I don't know what's on your heart and mind, but right away, I am just thinking about current events. A lot of people will point to current events and be like, oh, Jesus is coming back, and I certainly believe that he is. But I don't get too caught up in current events and trying to make predictions. But I believe that's true, and I believe that we can really see God's blessing based on country's conduct. Now, I know that's sometimes out of our control based on the way our governments behave, our leaders behave, but I think there's some general principles that when we as a nation are seeking after the Lord and we're trending that direction, we can see that there's built-in blessing. I take it this way. I've got a buddy right now who he is just really struggling with his faith and trying to get free from his old life. And because he keeps leaning into sin, there's just natural consequence for that. I don't think that the Lord's actually directly punishing him. I think he's kind of punishing himself. Just sin is separation from God, but sin leads to dysfunction and hurt and more brokenness in our lives. And then we shake our fist at the Lord and be like, God, why'd you do this? It's like, I didn't do anything. You did this to yourself. And I think this is the same thing. It's true. You kind of reap what you sow. Righteousness exalts a nation. We got a reputation for righteousness when we are people of honor. Even if our nation doesn't recognize it, if we do things at a higher moral standard, that there's natural blessing in that. The easy way is the hard way sometimes is not always the easy way, but I think there's blessing in doing things, being called to something higher. And I think that's what the Lord is calling us to, reminding us that sin absolutely corrupts and distorts. Okay, again, I could share about these thoughts a lot, but that's my gut on Proverbs 14:34. What about you? How's the Lord prompting you? Let me know. Chaz@thepulse.mn.

Always uplifting. I got heaven on my mind. And always on. Surrender it all, singing, Lord, have your way. Always. I'm homesick for heaven. 104.3 The Pulse.

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0: We're getting back into God's word from verseoftheday.com in the Old Testament, the book of Proverbs, Proverbs 14, verse 34. The passage says, righteousness exalts a nation, but sin is a disgrace to any people. Proverbs 14, verse 34. I shared a few thoughts in the passage, and as always, I want to hear what you think about that. So email me, chaz@thepulse.mn. If I share your thoughts in the air, I'm hooking you up with a Pulse t-shirt. Here's our official verseoftheday.com devotional. It says, before we rant and rave about the sad state of morality and ethics in our public officials and in our nations, let's make sure we're honest with ourselves about the sin in our own lives. What do we do in private when we think no one's looking? What corners are we willing to shave off of holiness and honesty to justify our indiscretions, falsehood, lust, distortions? Do we say cruel things and gossip about others behind their backs? Are we faithful to our marriages? Our hearts seek purity more than security? Do we treat others who serve us with dignity and respect? Is our word trustworthy, empty of malice, while being full of kindness? Let's make sure that we expect higher standards of ourselves than we do of others. Let's also live to bless our nation through our righteous living. Let's seek to be sinless, bringing honor to glory in his people. Then let's ask our officials, politicians, and church leaders to do the same. Ooh, that pokes the bear a little bit. Again, read that devotional for yourself at verseoftheday.com. Let's close our time together in prayer. Father, we honor you as the only true and living almighty holy God. We join with the angels of heaven saying, holy, holy, holy are you, the Lord God Almighty. May we bring your glory through what we think, say, and do. Please forgive us of our sins as we seek to banish hypocrisy from our character, and bless us with purity, righteousness, holiness, compassion, and love as we pledge ourselves to live for your glory. We pray this day in the precious and powerful name of Jesus, and the Pulse family said in loud voice, amen.
1: I've never seen a morning the sun forgot to rise, in every single detail, you're faithful every time.

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104.3, The Pulse. It's not about you. It's not about me. We didn't do it. Every good and perfect gift comes from above, comes from the Father of heavenly lights, who does not change like shifting shadows, which means, yeah, things down here change around a little bit, but he's consistent in giving us good things. We got to be careful about not taking credit for something that he's done.

0: 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Andy and Lindsay are sponsoring this day to celebrate their daughter Mackenzie's birthday as she turns 13. Happy 13th birthday, Mackenzie! And thank you so much, Andy and Lindsay. 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

0: 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It's because of people just like you. Not a big corporation or a university or a huge church. Just people across the Brainerd Lakes area say, I want to hear more Jesus music. I want people to experience the hope that I have. And you're making it happen. 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And just remind you that 3 weeks away is our next fundraiser. It only happens once a year for The Pulse. 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

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My name is Chaz Lauder, welcoming you to the Brainerd Lakes area. This hour of hope going to be because of incredible music from people like Kane, Danny Gokey, Hillsong, Brett Walker, and so many others. If you have a song request or a prayer request, here's the number. It's 218-833-2778. Ooh, love this latest song from John Reddick. Getting us started this hour. It's Holding On 104.3. The Pulse.

0: This is Tiffany from Crosby, Minnesota. And I love to listen to the Pulse when I'm getting ready for work. Or a lot of times when I'm at work, I'll have my earbud in and it helps me have a great mood for the day. And usually I'm singing to myself a lot, but my coworkers are very used to it.
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0: 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As we celebrate a holiday weekend, people are going to be watching fireworks, but some this weekend are going to be watching movies. And whether it's at home, whether it's in the theater, one of my favorite genres is the mystery. The detective trying to figure out who done it and all that. And it's fun to kind of play along with the movie and figure it out. And sometimes you just think you've got it. I've got it. Here's how it's going to unfold. This is who did it. All that. And you stopped trying to figure it out a little too early. You got that surprise ending. You're like, what? Oh, and that's the story of Jesus. People had wrote him off. He's done. He's finished. But then 3 days later, something happened that has us singing still today.
1: Sometimes the hardest prayer to pray is let your will be done. When everything around me says it's over and it's too far gone.

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104.3 The Pulse. I'm Chaz Louder. We read that everybody's got a gift, but I'm just going to be real with you. If your gift is running, I don't understand how your brain works. It's puzzling. I want to interview you and talk about what's going on. Because here's the deal. There's people in my life who run 5Ks, half marathons, marathons. I've even got a crazy acquaintance that will run like Ironmans and multiple in short order. That brain does not work normal to me. I want to interview that person and talk about what's going on. Because here's the deal. Even if I, for a moment, entertained running like that, I would for sure want music. And that's a no-no. You can't have music. Like, forget it. That's a non-starter. But here's the deal. If you run like that, you didn't get to the place you are on your own. Every time you ran past the finish line, somebody, a parent, an uncle, an aunt, a coach, friend group, was cheering you on. This is an encouragement to thank the people who have been in your corner fighting for you today.

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I'm Chaz Lauder. Every family has a kind of a vibe, a way that they interact with each other, love each other, tease each other. I am definitely the target of the joke for most of the family and what's going on. And the thing that they tease me about, I would call it a gift, a honed skill. It's always about sleep because I can fall asleep anywhere. My wife, my middle son struggle with it sometimes, but I'm falling asleep sitting up on the couch or sitting up in a chair or laying down on the floor. It doesn't matter if it's hard. I will figure out a way to sleep, but this happens also once or twice a year. I will wake up usually from falling asleep sitting on a chair somewhere, and I wake up and I've fallen asleep hard and I'm not sure what day it is. I don't know if you can relate to this. Let's say it's 6:30 and I wake up and I'm like, I'm all messed up. And I ask my wife, where are the kids at? And she's like, well, it's 6:30 in the morning. The kids are asleep. Or, well, they're down the street. They're at grandma and grandpa's house. Or they're at the mall. Because I don't know if we're in the AM or the PM. And when you wake up like that, you're just trying to figure out what's going on. And I think that's the illustration for our lives sometime. God is at work. He's doing stuff. And we're just trying to figure it out. Lord, help us to see what you're up to wake up in wonder.

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You can see this guy coming up in August in Isle at the Rural Fest. Here's Andrew Rip with his latest I'd Do It Again on 104.3 The Pulse.

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Wow, we are here. Final hour of the afternoon, final hour of the week together. Thanks for hanging out. As we get you home, the drive up to the cabin, I've got music to give you hope and encouragement, inspire you, maybe give you a little peace on the congested roads. Music from Evan Kraft coming up. And Wilson. How about Elevation Worship? We've got some Cochran and Company, Grace Graber. I want to give you the whole list. I'm going to exercise some restraint. It's just a great hour to close out the week. I'm glad you're here. We're kicking things off with Eli Gable. What a year on Music with a Message, 104.3 The Pulse.

104.3 The Pulse. Next up, we got Ann Wilson. And last year, we got to hear her story, her God story, at Celebrate Minnesota. She opened for Mav City. And what a fun, fun, fun night it was. Well, Celebrate Minnesota is back. And again, The Pulse is proud to be a sponsor of this event. It's not one, but 2 days. First day, Walker Hayes and Crowder. Second day, Toby Mack and KB. This is going to be incredible. Get the details about Celebrate Minnesota. 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

0: 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I'm Chaz Lauder. If you listen regularly, I hope you see, you understand that I love technology. I love technology. I love new gadgets. I love new things. And I love using technology to share Jesus. I call it being a digital missionary. One of the things that is, you know, of course, on the top of everyone's mind is AI and how it's impacting our world. Here's one of the negative things. As much as I love technology, oh my goodness, I just read that 52% of teens who are regularly using AI, talking to AI, they're not talking to it like I do for spell check, grammar check, doing research. They're talking to it for companionship. Oh my goodness. As we hang out with friends and family, and we're going to meet new people this weekend, help somebody feel seen around the campfire, or around the dinner table. Everybody wants to be noticed, not for what they can do, but for who they truly are. And man, we're dealing with a loneliness epidemic. Again, help someone feel seen this weekend.
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Welcome to the Brainerd Lakes area. My name is Chaz Louder. If you're making your way up to the cabin or up to one of our resorts, Craigens, Madden's, whatever camp you're going to, looking forward to lighting off fireworks, hanging out with friends and family. I hope you get to do all of that as you're taking a little vacation from the norm. Don't take a vacation from church. We've got amazing, amazing churches in the Brainerd Lakes area, many who support us and help keep us on the air every day. I encourage you to check them out. How about Grace Reformed Church in Baxter? Or how about Mildred Bible Chapel in Bacchus? Or New Life Community Church in Pine River? Or Pequot Lakes Baptist Church in Pequot Lakes? Or how about Risen Church in Baxter? And that's just to name a few. There's so many more. So do a quick search online. Find yourself a church this weekend to give God some praise for his many blessings, like the birth of this amazing nation.

0: 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Sometimes you gotta suffer for the blessing. 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

Thank you for joining us. It's the time of day we pray for each other. If you have a prayer request, let us lift you up. Go to thepulse.mn, click prayer, and our team will pray for you. And if you want to hear your prayer request on the air, you want me to marshal the troops to lift you up, just email me, chaz@thepulse.mn. That's chaz@thepulse.mn. This prayer request says, I'm asking prayer for my brother Mike. He just found out he has cancer all over his liver. He might need a liver transplant. Lord, we lift up Mike to you. Lord, you know what's going on. You know the condition. You know how it got, where it got. And Lord, we pray for your blessing. We pray for your protection over Mike and his body. Lord, I know this is causing some major concern for his family, and I'm sure for him too, and no shortage of stress. So Lord, we pray that in this time, in this season, he would really lean into you to experience your presence in a new way, in a tangible way, so he can know that you are near. You're never going to leave him. You're never going to forsake him. You're going to be walking with him through this whole thing. So Lord, help him to experience you. And Lord, we pray for healing this side of heaven. We pray you would extend Mike's life so that he'd be able to be a bold witness for you, give a testimony of how he was heading to the grave. And Lord, how you turned things around. You miraculously brought healing in the natural, Lord, through treatments from doctors, through the tools that they've got. Or Lord, we want to not take supernatural healing off the table. Lord, remove the spots. Remove the cancer. I pray you would do something in such a powerful way. It would turn things around. And then Mike would know that people rallied from all over the place, lifting him up. Lord, we pray truly that you would do something that only you can do. We ask this in Jesus' name. Amen. Again, if you have a prayer need, let us pray for you. Go to thepulse.mn or email me, chaz@thepulse.mn.

0: 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Andy and Lindsay are sponsoring this day to celebrate their daughter Mackenzie's birthday as she turns 13. Happy 13th birthday, Mackenzie! 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
3: 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What I thought was light

0: 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I surrender mine.
1: We're already here. Somehow, we've reached the end of the week. Time flies when you're having fun. Thanks for listening today and all this week in the afternoon on 104.3 The Pulse. It is Friday. It means it's time for some shout-outs. People who have reached out and said hi, like Seth Doran. Thanks for the friend's request. And Dave, I think it's Klepper or Klooper? Sorry, Dave. I butchered your last name. How about Cash Bloom? We're friends. Or Carl Nelson. That's the Celebrate Minnesota guy. Or not Celebrate Minnesota. Transform Minnesota. That's what it is. Hey, man. Thanks for reaching out. Or how about John Hutch? Hutch, hey, I know you. Yeah, I'm glad we're friends officially. And not to mention Michael Robbie. Thankful for each of you reaching out, saying hi, wanting to be friends. And if we're not officially friends on Facebook, Twitter, Pinterest, Instagram, TikTok, True Social, Rumble, I want to get a little jingle to sing all that. I want to become friends with you is the point. So reach out, say hi. God bless you. Have a fantastic weekend. I'm Chaz Lauder. We'll hang out again together on Monday.

0: Pulse.
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0: Hey, what's up? Happy 3rd of July to you, and even happier 4th of July tomorrow.
1: Tomorrow, that's right. So falls on a Saturday.
0: Be sure to, like, pace out the happiness, like, so that it crescendos, you know?
1: That's right. You don't want to peak.
0: No, not
1: that's
0: too right. much. Yeah. We're so glad you were here.

0: I'm a farmer of 60 years here and up in Palisades, and the Pulse really touches my heart every day. As I'm in my tractors, I'm always listening to you guys, so thank you.
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So we were talking about things that believers, like Christians, self-professing Christians, kind of shy away from saying, like words and things. I totally understand that in some contexts, but some words have got to say, or at least the meaning of it. Like when Jesus says to repent, he's telling people to repent. He's telling all of us to do that. Well, we don't want to say repent a lot because people are like, oh, that's a churchy word. I don't even know what you're talking about. Well, here's what he's saying. He's like, reevaluate everything. In light of this, in light of the fact that God's kingdom is here, and there's something deeper and richer and more true than everything that meets the eye, and he's at work among us, and he hasn't given up on us. It's amazing. In light of that, reevaluate everything, your whole approach to life, and consider a different approach to life.

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0: so important, and you know this. Look, I don't have to tell you this, but it's so important. Interpersonal skills matter so much, and so that's why I've learned them and mastered them.
1: Mastered?
0: Didn't come naturally, I'll be honest with you. Even close to naturally.
1: Where or how did you learn them?
0: What I wanted to do was to show you this can work with like a role play. Well, role play this. I'll have Sherry.
1: Yeah, Sherry, why not?
0: Have you do this with me, and we'll be like on a plane. I'll show you how to start up a conversation. You need to bring a factoid with some sort of factoid. And then
1: why not just ask the person about themselves?
0: So here's how it would go down. We're like on a plane.
1: Got it.
0: Okay. Uh-huh. Sherry, you come up and sit down, okay?
1: Okay. Hi, how are you?
0: You're going to eat 60,000 pounds of food. I mean, the average person over the course of a lifetime eats 60. You've already had a lot. I mean, so. What I'm saying is that the
1: flight attendant.
0: I have two. All of us have. If you look around the plane, all of us here have had probably, I don't know, depending on age, 30,000 pounds already of food that you have and me have had. So that's how you...
1: That is the worst social tip you have ever done.
0: So if the people aren't particularly, prickly, then you can say a conversation and they won't get all offended about something. If it comes out slightly wrong, then they can, and then you go with it.

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0: Coming back soon. You know what I'm not doing so good spiritually, I guess, be the way to put it. I don't know.
1: What do you mean?
0: Like, I'm not communicating with God very much when this is going on.
1: Okay.
0: It's hard to talk about, but I think people can relate to this. I'm gonna say it's weird how my self-esteem comes more into play. Mm-hmm. Like, up or down.
1: Okay.
0: Like, it matters more, I think, if somebody I respect likes me, or mm-hmm. clicks like for me, or something, says something nice, mm-hmm. and then if, or a bad day at work, and then I'm terrible, I'm the worst. Mm-hmm. It's just kind of how I feel. And I know this silliness and its immaturity, but maybe you can relate to this. Just like when we're not being mature, that's how we are. We're subject to the ebbs and flows of, does somebody like me, or what's my self-esteem like? And it's so weird because we're simultaneously proud and then down on ourselves.
1: Mm-hmm.
0: Both.
1: I think, you know why I think everyone can relate to that? Because there was in Sesame Street that little guy, and that's exactly what it is, where he's playing the piano and he's so wonderful.
0: Frustrated with, yeah, he's doing a great intellectual job.
1: And then he hits one bad note.
0: He starts banging his head on the piano.
1: We all understand that.
0: I think so too. And I do think the more spiritually mature people I've met, they're not that way.
1: Yeah.
0: They really, and I like that, because once you've kind of imbibed this thing, you've breathed it, and you've drunk in the truth about who you really are. You can't be proud, mm-hmm. but you realize how much God actually loves you. You can't be like beating yourself up all the time.
1: Mm-hmm.
0: So it gives you this nice stability. You can deal from that.
1: That's a great point, because either one is about you.
0: Oh, totally.
1: Right.
0: 100%. Mm-hmm. Like, the less I am about him, I don't want to make this into a trite thing I can put on a bumper sticker, but mm-hmm. the less I am about him, it's more about me. Mm-hmm. That's always the wrestling match.

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0: This is so cool. I get so excited about this. We have this awesome spaceship that I am captaining right now. That's right. And then Sherry is the navigator, and we're looking at an alien planet teeming with friendly alien life. They're really good aliens.
1: Oh, okay. That's good to know.
0: But it's at stake because it'll blow up if a listener gets a question wrong. Yeah, so who do we have on the phone here?
1: Dawn and David are on the phone together.
0: Here is the question, and you guys can collaborate as a married couple. Great to have a married couple on board the spaceship. But it's just basically a high-low thing for you, Dawn and David. How many times will the average household go to the supermarket during the year?
1: Ooh.
0: High or low, 100. Is that high? Or is it low for the average household to go to the supermarket 100 times a year, high or low? What do you think?
2: I think we have to go with low.
0: Gonna go with low. You think it's higher than 100?
1: Okay.
0: Okay.
1: I agree.
0: Bill, okay. And if you guys are right, they will be erecting statues to this married couple.
1: Oh, that's nice.
0: And if you're wrong...
1: In the town square?
0: If you're wrong, you will together bear the guilt forever.
1: Well, at least they have each other.
0: They have each other, but...
3: And the lake house.
1: Right.
0: Yeah, we'll see what happens here. And the actual answer is number of times. The average household goes to the supermarket 73 times a year. That's low.
1: Oh, no. Whoa.
3: Oh.
1: Wow.
3: At least we have each other.
1: Still.
0: So it's all about you.
1: Can't be about the aliens. They're gone.
0: Yeah, they're gone.
3: Wow. I didn't know about them 5 minutes ago, so I mean...
0: Yeah.
1: What's the difference?
0: Yeah.

0: 104.3, The Pulse.
1: The Pulse is brought to you in part by our friends at Joe's Pizza in Pequot Lakes. Located on Front Street, Joe's Pizza offers a variety of pizzas and delivery options are available. Their dining room is open Monday through Saturday, 11 a.m. to 7 p.m. Info at 218-568-4770.
0: You're listening to The Pulse, WZFJ Breezy Point.